if you just joined us, welcome to the show. Welcome to Radio 54 African Panorama Live. I am your host. My name is Sidikomala Black Queen S. As you get on the panel, Senegal. We are in Senegal right now.

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Greetings to Angolians.

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Are you ready to embark on a journey that celebrates the heartbeat of 54 vibrant nations? 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

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Thank you so much. We toured 54 countries without a passport. Thank you so much to all who had a chance to listen to our session. Thank you so much. 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Bye! 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

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My name is Black Queen Esther Sethukhumalo, the Queen of Airwaves.

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One continent, 54 voices, one journey. Greetings to all 54 countries. From north to south, east to west, welcome. We start with Algeria, Angola, Benin, Botswana, Burkina Faso, Burundi, Cameroon, Cape Verde, Central African Republic, Chad, Comoros, Congo, Democratic Republic of Congo, Djibouti, Egypt, Qatar, 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Welcome to Radio 54. Black Queen Esther Kumalo is your host. I am your host.

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Our first song is from Bob Marley, One Love.

Vamos, Jamaica! To Zimbabwe! This one was from Bob Marley, singer-songwriter and the guitarist. If you just joined us, welcome to Radio 54. I am your host. My name is Setikumalo Black Queen S.

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1: 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And
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welcome to Radio 54. My name is Sethuma Lopete. I am your host. We are cruising Africa. Chester from Zambia, eti eyondongana nankwe.

0: 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Are you ready to embark on a journey that celebrates the heartbeat of 54 vibrant nations? 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

0: 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We are the resonating voices of a future Africa, strong, united, and full of
1: sitting on the seashore, counting the marbles, enjoying the breeze. With my headphones on, I think I heard the voice of an angel. It sounded so beautiful, like an angel princess' voice. She is a maid of honor from a king's palace. I felt like a dream. Her voice weaving my ears, capturing my mind, a melody with an African beat, the sounds of Africa, leading a journey to my motherland, a journey in mind, opening the secret garden, leaving me feeling like a long-lost daughter who has been found, and finally reunited with her family. She is from Africa. I can hear through her voice the African beat, so easy to identify, because whenever she leaves, she leave a bold African fingerprint in people's souls. I can smile even when tears are close, because I'm always reminded that I'm an African. Always reminded and taught of Ubuntu, filling my heart with memories of the world that I haven't been before. 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Hearing the African legendary voices. Welcome to Anauzo Stola Sesambile. Sihambange Africa Panorama. 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Into Yavantu. 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Ichi chinuche vanu. 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Silalele umsakazo wabantu. 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

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I'm going to be presenting my Africa mix. My Africa mixtape. 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

0: 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Are you ready to embark on a journey that celebrates the heartbeat of 54 vibrant nations? 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We are the resonating voices of a future Africa, strong, united, and full of
1: sitting on the seashore, counting the marbles, enjoying the breeze. With my headphones on, I think I heard the voice of an angel. It sounded so beautiful, like an angel princess' voice. She is a maid of honor from a king's palace. I felt like a dream. Her voice weaving my ears, capturing my mind, a melody with an African beat, the sounds of Africa, leading a journey to my motherland, a journey in mind, opening the secret garden, leaving me feeling like a long-lost daughter who has been found, and finally reunited with her family. She is from Africa. I can hear through her voice the African beat, so easy to identify, because whenever she leave a bold African fingerprint in people's souls. I can smile even when tears are close, because I'm always reminded that I'm an African. Always reminded and taught of Ubuntu. 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Hearing the African legendary voices. 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Ichi chinuche vanu. 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Silalele umsakazo wabantu. 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

Thank you, Mother Africa, for allowing me to take you throughout the continent, from the legends of East Africa to the fire of West Africa, in the pulse as well as the heartbeat of the North.

0: Chevan, Yin Toya Van, the People's Project. Until we do it again, keep the music close to your heart and the continent even closer. I'm out.
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Apa tinokurwira mutakuna zvoe mhanzi laika. 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The song in the background is from Alec Macheso from Zimbabwe. A beautiful song called

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This song was released in 2016 from the album called Tsoka Dzerwendo.

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Sir Robert Abu Ido Tigati, Radio 54 African Panorama. It organizes all the 54 countries in Africa. 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Zimbabwe 2, South Africa. Freddy Wala, Amadamai.

Yes, that's Amatamara from Freddy Kwala. Amatamara, what does this cheat? It was not really Amatamara. What was he singing about? What it is that is called Amatamara? Amatamara is just a historical South African slang. South African slang term that refers to the slick, smartly addressed. The slick, those people like dressed gangsters.

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So we had a hit for a long time. I remember, too, Zimbabwe, we used to hear it every day for Ezomugi.

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1: 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Can we make a fresh? I got my baby not an hour. 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My face not an hour. No need say. Anyway, moving on. Tananga pa Congo naika. 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Money.

song means step by step, Monica. It refers to Monica. That was an energetic female dancer, one energetic female dancer. Yeah, it's our Walim Kuru. If you just joined us, welcome to Radio 54 African Panorama. From Botswana, Naika.

kwa radio people po tinorwera kuenda kumanzina ika kutakurovera muenda chaiko tini pa Botswana na ika na V with the beautiful song called Dololo. 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Nothing. 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The way he's in, he just sang this song. Just expressing that there is nothing going on, or there is that someone, there's that someone that is nothing. The song just means nothing. That's a beautiful song. 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
0: This is an iconic East African Swahili hit night, which was produced or released in 1978, if I'm not mistaken. I think so, but I think I'm right. And though I wasn't born by then, I think I'm right. I've read it somewhere.

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taura kwenda kuita katika the right tukungukua sama borders na ikatotoka sakale muzambi ya southern part of Africa. Song from Chileshe Wala. Song called Naluba. 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It's a popular language that is spoken in Zambia. It's called Bemba. 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Basically, this is he's just a gospel song, trying to song for someone worshiping gods, trying to explain that they've lost their way. 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

0: 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We are the resonating voices of a future Africa, strong, united, and full of
1: sitting on the seashore, counting the marbles, enjoying the breeze. With my headphones on, I think I heard the voice of an angel. It sounded so beautiful, like an angel princess' voice. She is a maid of honor from a king's palace. I thought, I felt like a dream. Her voice weaving my ears, capturing my mind, a melody with an African beat, the sounds of Africa, leading a journey to my motherland, a journey in mind, opening the secret garden, leaving me feeling like a long-lost daughter who has been found, and finally reunited with her family. She is from Africa. I can hear through her voice the African beat, so easy to identify, because whenever she leaves, she leaves a bold African fingerprint in people's souls. I can smile even when tears are close, because I'm always reminded that I'm an African. Always reminded and taught of Ubuntu. Filling my heart with memories of the world that I haven't been before. Rwendo remupfungwa nendangariro. Ndangariro yekusinga shike meso. Hearing the African legendary voices. Welcome to another Stola Sesihambile. Sihambange Africa Panorama. Radio 54, into yabantu. 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Ichi chinu chevanu, chinotererwa nevanu. 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

If you just joined us, welcome to the show. Welcome to Radio 54 African Panorama Live. I am your host. My name is Sidikomola Black Queen S. As you get on the panel, Senegal. We are in Senegal right now.

welcome to Radio City Boy with your host, the Pumalo Bell Queen S. We just landed in Angola right now. Greetings to Angolians.

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Are you ready to embark on a journey that celebrates the heartbeat of 54 vibrant nations? 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

was a run-up, tsunami from Rwanda, Vishakamnandi. 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

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A singing up and out well, Lily Suit. 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

This is our last song. Thank you so much. Today we toured 54 countries without a passport. Thank you so much to all who had a chance to listen to our session. Thank you so much. My name is Seth Kumalo of the Queen S. If you want to listen to our session, click www.radio54africanpanorama.com. Bye. We are in Mozambique.

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0: 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Until we do it again, keep the music close to your heart and the continent even closer. 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

0: Hello, Sanbunani, Ninjani, Gabetina, and Gusanda, when a pull up pulling goose or gay, Kamala Kangum, that's it, Unum Bulla Wakwama, so gained Obium Tossa. 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

0: are. This is the beautiful sound from Eminem featuring Rihanna. The song entitled Love the Way You Lie. Uyiza khona lapha ke emsakazweni we Radio for African Panorama with Zimnandi Zodwa. We say let the music do the talking. 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

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Are you ready to embark on a journey that celebrates the heartbeat of 54 vibrant nations? Welcome to the rhythm of unity, the voice of diversity, and the pulse of progress. 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One continent, 54 countries, countless stories. 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We are the resonating voices of a future Africa, strong, united, and full of

0: on the seashore, counting the marbles, enjoying the breeze. 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It sounded so beautiful, like an angel princess' voice. She is a maid of honor from a king's palace. 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Always reminded and taught of Ubuntu. 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Hearing the African legendary voices. Welcome to another Stola Sesihambile. Sihamba nge Africa Panorama. 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Ichi chinu chevanu, chinotere wanevanu. 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

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I'm going to be presenting my Africa mix. 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

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I'm going to be presenting my Africa mix. My Africa mixtape. 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

0: This is Radio 54 African Panorama. Are you ready to embark on a journey that celebrates the heartbeat of 54 vibrant nations? Welcome to the rhythm of unity, the voice of diversity, and the pulse of progress. Radio 54 African Panorama, where dreams converge and aspirations come alive. Join us as we rewrite the narrative, breaking stereotypes, embracing talent, and sharing the stories of our remarkable people. From the whispers of our ancestors to the dreams of our youth, Radio 54 African Panorama is the bridge connecting generations, empowering, enlightening, and enriching. Together we will shape the destiny of our continent. Tune in and let your heart resonate with the beats of Africa, because of Radio 54, we believe that Africa shines as a beacon of inspiration. Radio 54, African Panorama, where the spirit of Ubuntu comes alive through waves of connectivity. 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Radio 54, African Panorama, celebrating Africa, enriching lives. One continent, 54 countries, countless stories. 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Radio 54, African Panorama, redefining Africa for a brighter tomorrow. We are not just a radio station. We are the resonating voices of a future Africa, strong, united, and full of
1: sitting on the seashore, counting the marbles, enjoying the breeze. With my headphones on, I think I heard the voice of an angel. It sounded so beautiful, like an angel princess voice. She is a maid of honor from a king's palace. I thought, I felt like a dream. Her voice weaving my ears, capturing my mind, a melody with an African beat, the sounds of Africa, leading a journey to my motherland, a journey in mind, opening the secret garden, leaving me feeling like a long-lost daughter who has been found, and finally reunited with her family. She is from Africa. I can hear through her voice the African beat, so easy to identify, because whenever she leaves, she leave a bold African fingerprint in people's souls. I can smile even when tears are close, because I'm always reminded that I'm an African. Always reminded and taught of Ubuntu. Filling my heart with memories of the world that I haven't been before. Rwendo remupfungwa nendangariro. Ndangariro yekusinga shike meso. Hearing the African legendary voices. 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
1: Myoxide. I'm a viper whose venom vigorously vexes the vast visionless. I slither hither thither in defense of my freedomistic poetry. Perhaps I am that valve that screws down bolts of violence. I throw words helter-skelter like a bunch of re-energized monkeys to pin down demons of propaganda. I'm myoxide, the corrosive venom from a viper whose hisses loosen the valves of hate. I'm a formula that flummoxed the Monte Carlo method. I stand for the vocal codes that were sabotaged by the corrupt governance systems and personnel. Yes, I am the enemy of chameleon leadership, leaders who exhibit disconcerting propensities of a yo-yo, those whose principles are unstable like popcorns, those whose promises dance zigzag, turnarounds, and inconsistent bump jives. I neither condone such iscariotic diplomacy, nor condemn repentance.